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There's new country from Kane Brown. It's called Woman on 106.7 The Bull. 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

Ella Langley and Morgan Wallen, I Can't Love You Anymore on 106.7 The Bull. That one kicking off 10 in a row. 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

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Bailey Zimmerman is coming to Northern Colorado next month. 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

I'm calling it right now that this song is going to win at least one Grammy. It's brand new music from Taylor Swift from the Toy Story 5 soundtrack. I Knew It, I Knew You. 106.7 The Bull.

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1: A few days before he turned 80, he was sitting out back in a rocker. 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

That was Zach Topf. He's going to be at Cheyenne Frontier Days July 25th. And Thursday at 4, Chelsea will try to get you into that show for free. 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Right now, it's Kane Brown on 106.7 The Bull.

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Eric Church is playing 3 sold-out shows at Red Rocks next month, and we want to get you into his show on July 6th. 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

0: We are 106.7 The Bull. So Denver Public Schools just announced a bell-to-bell ban on cell phones, which has a lot of people up in arms. Now, I'm not a parent yet, but if I get an opinion on this, I gotta say, I think this is a good thing. Cell phones are way too distracting.
1: Well, look who it is. 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How's your mama? How you been? Girl, it's been too long.

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And Tuesday, Chelsea wants to get you in to see Blake Shelton at Cheyenne Frontier Days. 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

New music from Stella Lefty. That was Boston on 106.7 The Bull. We are Colorado's new country, and we are commercial free. I've got music from Low Cash on the way. Right now, it's Morgan Wallen.

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We are Colorado's new country. Hope the Sunday evening is going well. 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

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We are Colorado's new country. Playing your brand new country music all hour long. I think this is my favorite country album of 2026 so far. Here's Casey Musgraves with Dry Spell. It's been

Riding you through the 11 o'clock news. That was the latest from Ashley McBride. What if we don't? On 106.7 The Bull, we are Colorado's new country with Ella Langley.

0: Jones. Hope you have a good weekend. Coe Wetzel and Kenan Thompson from SNL. They weren't in together, but they were on the show. Also, drama over a celebrity interview involving two members of our show. 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

Gavin Adcock, that was Wannabe on 106.7 The Bull. We are Colorado's new country. I'm Lindsay. That is going to do it for me. I am headed out. Appreciate you spending your Sunday evening with me. Have a great week. I will see you next weekend. Leave

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1: Don't just listen. Jump in on the conversation, too. 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

So I got a topic I want to discuss next hour. I want to hear from you on this. What is your biggest fear? You got an answer for that? You got a story for me? Let me know. 866-607-8383. We'll talk next hour.

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1: Well, you know, Granger, Alan Jackson announced he's pulling back from touring, but he's got a new business venture. I got that story coming up in your Nashville news next.

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Hey, it's Granger Smith, and you're spending the night with country's biggest stars. It's After Midnight on 106.7 The Bull. Okay, question. What is your biggest fear? 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
1: It's Jeff in Kentucky. 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Have a blessed day.
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1: Although this principal is technically a criminal, it doesn't really seem that the punishment fits the crime. 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

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All right, we've talked about movies, at least it seems like all week. How about the world's first movie? I'll explain in history coming up in two songs.

High City. It's Granger Smith. Thanks for staying up with After Midnight on Colorado's new country, 106.7 The Bull. Well, I brought this up last hour, and I'm still looking for your phone call on this. 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

0: 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It's After Midnight on 106.7 The Bull. Ann Hudson is about to jump on and share some Nashville news with us. Ann, what do you have lined up?
1: Well, you know, Granger, Ella Langley, her career just continuing to pop off. And I love that she'll cover older songs. Wait till you hear the Shania Twain song she covered. Coming up in your Nashville news next.

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1: 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Earl Dibbles Jr. coming in to tell you what happened next.

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Hey, good way to get your Monday going? How about with some good news? I got something to share with you coming up in two songs. Hang tight.

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1: 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It's After Midnight on 106.7 The Bull. So last hour, I brought up a question, and I want to hear from you on this. 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
1: 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I'm Granger Smith, coming to y'all from the Yee Yee Farm in Central Texas. 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
12: Prank at a school. I'm wondering if you think it was too far. We'll talk about that in a second. And then also, something happened in this Uber and it made the news. But then something happened in an Uber when Eddie and I were together and Eddie did not want to tell me. He didn't tell me till after we got out of the car because he thought I'd freak out.
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12: So all that. Let's get the show started now. Glad everybody's here. Let's get going.
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0: play guitar until I sing a melody that I think is, you know, is melody's numero uno for me. 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
1: Do you record when you're doing that so you don't miss something?
0: I do.
2: Yeah.

0: Ever wonder if Jason Aldean likes to do encores? Bobby asked him.
1: I'm not a big encore guy. I hate when artists kind of bait them into that. You know, it's like, oh, I'm not going to play one of my biggest songs so that you guys cheer when I'm done for me to come back out and do this, right? Like, and I always tell them, listen, I'm going to just play you guys everything we got. And when it's over, right? Like, that's it. I'm not going to go off stage for 5 minutes and wait for you guys to cheer for me to come back out. Like, let's just play everything we got. When we leave the stage, it's done. And so I've always kind of done it like that.
2: Yeah. 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

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Just like that. But hang in there. We got some great country music lined up for you. Colorado's new country.

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Happy Monday. It's Denise Plant. I have the best story about Ella Langley and how she's involved in the World Cup. Oh my gosh. This one's going to blow your mind. I'll tell you in two songs. Now, Russell Dickerson, God Gave Me a Girl on 106.7 The Bull, Colorado's New Country.

surprise now that Morgan Wallen and Ella Langley have teamed up and even toured a little bit together. People are saying there's a relationship happening. I'll tell you more in two songs on 106.7 The Bull.

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They performed live. It was just a drop-in. 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

Hey, it's Denise Plant, and I had the best time when I hosted the Chevy stage at CMA Fest a few years ago. 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This year's show was lit, and Riley Green teamed up with ABC. 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

What's up? It's Denise Plant. I just saw the movie Disclosure Day from Steven Spielberg, so he's out talking aliens again. One question's finally been answered. Does Elliot from E.T. ever see E.T. again after he went home? The answer, no, but they do have dreams about each other. They have a psychic connection.

know how you want to spend your summers. Coolest country concerts in Colorado. So we're hooking you up at 1222. It's going to be a date night. You're going to go see Rhett Akins at the Grizzly Rose. Listen and win. Yeah,

You know you live in the best state when country artists write their entire country song around it. It's Cole Swindell. How is she on 106.7 The Bull, Colorado's new country?

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Okay, Chris Young, who I am with you on 106.7 The Bull. We are Colorado's new country. I love that there's a player from Germany. His name's Frank. He's like, I discovered Ella Langley. He's playing in the World Cup. So she invited him to a concert. She drank.

So Kenny is living life right. Like, if he has to work, he's going to do it around where he lives. He actually filmed this video on the beach. When you think of beach, you think of Kenny Chesney. It's Carry On at 106.7 The Bull, Colorado's New Country.

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In 20 minutes at 12:22, I am going to hook you up with concert tickets, send you to a date night at the Grizzly Rose, Rodney Atkins from 106.7 The Bull.

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I got Rodney Atkins at the Grizzly Rose. 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
1: 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After 53 years, the Knicks are finally NBA champions once again.
0: Yeah, and the Knicks are going to be on Jimmy Fallon tonight, too, taking over. It's like the biggest deal for Jimmy Fallon. 106.7 The Bull.

Because you're thinking about Eric Church at Red Rocks, Riley Green, Blake Shelton, Cheyenne Frontier Days, and we got all those tickets. I'll tell you in two songs how to win today on 106.7 The Bull.

0: Blake is coming to town. He's going to be rocking Cheyenne Frontier Days. And oh, we know how you like to spend your summers in Colorado, going to the coolest country concerts with 106.7 The Bull. Today, we are loaded. After 3 o'clock, Eric Church is coming to Red Rocks. 3 o'clock hour, you're going to win those tickets. After 4, it's Cheyenne Frontier Days. Riley Green, we're going to hook you up with tickets today. So as you're cruising down I-25, make sure you're listening. If you're staying late at work, stream 106.7 The Bull on the iHeartRadio app. It's Denise Plant. I'll be back again tomorrow at 9 a.m. You guys have a great rest of your Monday. Take care. God bless.
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Today, 80 along the Front Range. Tomorrow, we bump it up to 90. And Wednesday, hope you're ready for 95 and not a cloud in the sky. 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
1: The World Cup is in full swing, and the U.S. is set to resume group stage action on Friday. Head coach Mauricio Pochettino says he believes the opening win over Paraguay is helping the sport grow in the States.
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It's Johnny on 106.7 The Bull. Chelsea has your shot at Riley Green tickets for Cheyenne Frontier Days after 4.

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0: 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Remember, we're the United States, not the divided states. Have a great day. 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

I saw this show last summer and I still think about it to this day. Eric Church coming back to Red Rocks for 3 nights at the beginning of July. We want to send you to the show on July 6th. Your chance to see the Chief is coming up just after 3:45 on 106.7.

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I Heart of the Rockies presents Jelly Roll at Widener Field on July 30th. 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

Church is coming to Red Rocks for three nights at the beginning of July. We want to send you to the show on July 6th. Your chance of tickets is coming up next. 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

0: 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Nicole and Parker, you are going to see Eric Church at Red Rocks on July 6th. 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

0: The daddy of them all, Shine Frontier Days, is back in July. 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

0: 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Amy in Littleton. We're supposed to be back in the 90s tomorrow.
1: Yeah, it's too hot.
0: Just want to go to the mountains and cool off a little bit. We are 106.7 The Bull, Colorado's new country. New Taylor Swift coming up next.

He did these shows last summer. I went. It was one of the best shows I've ever been to. Eric Church coming back to Red Rocks for 3 nights at the beginning of July, and you could be there. Your chance to grab tickets for July 6th returns tomorrow at 3 on 106.7 The Bull.